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1: 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Not this recording. This wasn't the greatest recording that I did.

it takes its time. But the check outside the game. You know what I'm talking about. Just let me know if you wanna go to that home out on the range. They got a lot of nice girls.